0: Counting's begun in three by-elections, but all eyes are on the one in Makerfield, from where our reporter Frankie Hersang can bring us the latest.
1: We are starting to get a sense of just how much this election means to those living here. We've seen a turnout of 58.75%. That's very healthy for a by-election, and over 6 percentage points more than in the 2024 general election. Now, Labour sources are fairly confident, but say it is still too close to call just yet. Reform UK is saying similar things, though. They think they've had a really strong campaign, but there's still plenty of time to go.
0: Meanwhile, counting's also underway in Aberdeen South. A by-election's been held to replace former SNP Westminster leader Stephen Flynn, another as well in Arbroath and Broughty Ferry. A man's been arrested on suspicion of attempted murder after a three-year-old boy was seriously hurt when he was allegedly thrown into a crocodile enclosure at a Cambridgeshire zoo. He's recovering in hospital. And Canada have managed a 6-0 win over Qatar at the World Cup. It means they now sit joint top of Group B with Switzerland. From Radio News, I'm Phil Towers.
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0: Heavy rain across northern and western parts of the UK on Friday, dry and sunny elsewhere. Temperatures ranging from highs of 31 degrees Celsius in the southeast to 18 in Scotland.

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0: We should have a result very soon after the Makerfield by-election. Our reporter Frankie Hersine is there.
1: Now here at the count in Wigan, it really is a hive of activity. The counters are very busy just on the other side of the barrier here. Now we know why Andy Burnham is standing. He's looking at number 10. But Reform UK could support the party. The polls have had the Mayor for Greater Manchester just ahead. But those here do feel it is too close to call at this stage.
0: Meanwhile, the Conservatives have pulled off a shock win in Scotland.
2: I declare that Douglas Lumsden is elected to serve in the United Kingdom Parliament as the member for the Aberdeen South constituency. Yeah!
0: Elsewhere, the SNP's held onto Arbroath and Broughty Ferry. A three-year-old boy's in hospital with serious injuries after he was allegedly thrown into a crocodile enclosure by a stranger at a Cambridgeshire zoo. Police say a 30-year-old man has been arrested. And Canada have managed a 6-0 win over Qatar at the World Cup. It means they now sit joint top of Group B with Switzerland. That's the latest from Radio News Hub. I'm Phil Towers.
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0: Heavy rain across northern and western parts of the UK on Friday. Dry and sunny elsewhere. Temperatures ranging from highs of 31 degrees Celsius in the southeast to 18 in Scotland.

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One month ago today, I was happy as a lark. But now, I go for walks, to the movies, maybe to the park. I have a seat on the same old bench to watch the children play. You know, tomorrow is their future. But for me, just another day. They all gather around me. They seem to know my name. We laugh, tell a few jokes, but it still doesn't ease my pain. I know I can't hide from a memory, though day after day I've tried. I keep saying she'll be back, but today

0: Andy Burnham's on his way back to Westminster.
1: I do hereby declare that Andy Burnham is duly elected. Thank you.
0: Yeah, the Greater Manchester Mayor won the Makerfield by-election by over 9,000 votes, seeing off the challenge from Nigel Farage's Reform UK. He made his speech straight after.
2: But I do say to my own party, this is a final chance to change. This is what people said directly to me on the hundreds of doorsteps that I stood on. We must hear it. We must act upon it. And we must get it right. There will be no second chance.
0: Well, Mr. Burnham's victory sets up a potential leadership contest unless the Prime Minister agrees to step down. Sir Keir has insisted he will fight any attempt to challenge him. And one other big win, Canada have managed a 6-0 victory over Qatar at the World Cup. It means they now sit joint top of Group B with Switzerland. That's the latest from Radio News Hub. I'm Phil Towers.
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0: Heavy rain across northern and western parts of the UK on Friday, dry and sunny elsewhere. Temperatures ranging from highs of 31 degrees Celsius in the southeast to 18 in Scotland.

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2: Hi, attention. 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The Steve Bishop oldie is something obscure, retrieved from my own collection. 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I play something nice from the 90s. It's in a 2-hour package that concentrates on that golden late 50s to late 80s music period. 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

0: Andy Burnham is the new MP for Makerfield.
1: I do hereby declare that Andy Burnham is duly elected. Thank you.
0: Yeah, it was a resounding win too, taking over 9,000 more votes than Reform UK, who are his nearest challengers. Speaking straight after, Mr Burnham gave a direct message to his own party.
2: Everyone knows that politics isn't working, that the country isn't where it should be. Tonight could, just could, be the turning point. From here on, I will give everything I have got to make it so.
0: Well, it's now expected Mr Burnham could issue a challenge to the Prime Minister in the next few days. Meanwhile, the Conservatives have pulled off a shock win in Scotland. The Aberdeen South seat was previously held by the former SNP Westminster leader Stephen Flynn. The SNP has held on to Arbroath and Broughty Ferry. And Canada have managed a 6-0 win over Qatar at the World Cup. It means they now sit joint top of Group B with Switzerland. From Radio News Hub, I'm Phil Towers.
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0: Heavy rain across northern and western parts of the UK on Friday, dry and sunny elsewhere, temperatures ranging from highs of 31 degrees Celsius in the southeast to 18 in Scotland.
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0: A confident win for Andy Burnham in the Makerfield by-election, paving the way for him to challenge the PM.
1: There is a chance now to build a new politics based on unity and hope, turning away from the path that takes us to a divided, dark politics. We must now take this path and bring people back together.
0: The Greater Manchester Mayor won by over 9,000 votes, seeing off the challenge from Reform UK's candidate Robert Kenyon. Elsewhere, a shock result in Scotland as the Conservatives win their first Westminster by-election in nearly 50 years.
2: To my friends, supporters and volunteers, we did it.
0: Elsewhere, the SNP's Lara Bird has held on to Arbroath and Broughty Ferry. And another heatwave is on the way, and temperatures in parts of the UK could reach as high as 34 degrees Celsius. The Met Office has issued amber heat health alerts for the east, southeast and southwest of England. From Radio News Hub, I'm Grace McIntosh.
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6: Business news update. The FTSE 100 fell on Thursday after the Bank of England left rates unchanged. It closed down 108 points. Oil prices continued to drop after the US and Iran announced a peace deal. Brent crude was at $77 a barrel, compared with $80 on Wednesday. Former coalfield areas are to receive a share of £13.5 million aimed at breathing new life into communities overlooked for decades. Chancellor Rachel Reeves has announced Cowdenbeath in Fife, St Helens in Merseyside and Seven Sisters in Neath Port Talbot are among six places to be given funding to pay for construction costs on new industrial developments for small and medium-sized businesses. Buying and selling a home is set to become faster and less complicated under government plans to modernise the process. Ministers estimate the changes could slash around 4 weeks off the time it takes for a sale to go through and has the potential to inject more confidence into the housing market. And supermarket chain Lidl has opened the doors to its first Hub
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0: Spells of rain in the northwest, edging slowly southeast with showers following, drier elsewhere with sunny spells. Very warm in the southeast, highs of 29 degrees Celsius.

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3: Showbiz. More than 14 million people tuned in to watch England's victory over Croatia. ITV, who screened England's World Cup opener, said the game secured the highest peak audience of the year, with some 15.4 million viewers tuning in. Former Coronation Street star Julie Hesmond-Alsh will star in a new Call the Midwife prequel series. The spin-off, Call the Midwife, Sisters in Arms, will explore the origins of the East London convent run by nurses, midwives and Anglican nuns from the original hit series. It's set amid the backdrop of the Second World War and the Blitz. Charlie XCX says she's using social media less because it's better for her brain. The Brat star says she's been suffering with her mental health recently and is a big advocate for therapy. She's currently preparing to release her latest album, Music, Fashion, Film. And fans of the Grand Theft Auto video game series need to set a date in their diaries. Pre-orders for the first new installment in more than a decade, Grand Theft Auto 6, will begin on June the 25th.
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1: Sport.
2: Czechia held South Africa to a 1-1 draw at the World Cup. Elsewhere in Group B, there was a 4-1 win for Switzerland over Bosnia-Herzegovina, and Canada beat Qatar 6-0. Scotland take on Morocco in their second game tonight, while Steve Clarke thinks they can use their underdog status to their advantage. Midfielder Ryan Christie says he's just delighted to be sharing the world stage with his idol.
3: When I was younger, I idolised Messi growing up, so to think, you know, you're playing on the same kind of stage as him now is pretty cool, especially the age he's at, and watching him do his thing was unbelievable. And when you're playing on the stage that literally all the eyes across the globe are watching you.
2: Kick-off is at 11 p.m. England Lionesses have been drawn to play Greece in round one of the 2027 Women's World Cup playoffs. They must get through two rounds of home and away ties to qualify for next year's tournament in Brazil. And England's cricketers are in trouble after a dreadful day in the second test against New Zealand. New Zealand have been able to move from their overnight 291 for 7 to 391 all out.
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1: Sport.

0: Sir Keir Starmer has congratulated Andy Burnham after his Makerfield by-election win. The PM says voters chose Labour's campaign of hope and optimism over division and hate. The Greater Manchester Mayor won by over 9,000 votes, seeing off the challenge from Nigel Farage's Reform UK. Making his speech straight after, he had a direct message for his party.
1: But I do say to my own party, this is a final chance to change. This is what people said directly to me on the hundreds of doorsteps that I stood on.
0: Elsewhere in Scotland, the Conservatives pulled off a shock win. They took Aberdeen South from the SNP. Elsewhere, the SNP's Lara Bird held on to Aberarth and Broughty Ferry. Amber heat health alerts are in place in southern England. It's ahead of another heat wave this weekend. And the London Marathon will take place over 2 days next year. As a one-off, the men's, women's and elite events will be spread across the weekend. From Radio News Hub, I'm Grace McIntosh.
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3: Research has found a quarter of small businesses plan to raise prices before the end of the summer due to increased running costs. Smart Energy GB's Abby Pope tells us more.
4: Small business owners say increased running costs have seen their outgoings rise by nearly 17% in the past year. And in the past 5 years, their monthly energy costs have gone up by 23%. A smart meter can help businesses see how and when they're using energy, and that makes it much easier to spot where they may be able to save some money.
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6: Business news update. The FTSE 100 fell on Thursday after the Bank of England left rates unchanged. It closed down 108 points. Oil prices continued to drop after the US and Iran announced a peace deal. Brent crude was at $77 a barrel, compared with $80 on Wednesday. Former coalfield areas are to receive a share of £13.5 million aimed at breathing new life into communities overlooked for decades. Chancellor Rachel Reeves has announced Cowdenbeath in Fife, St Helens in Merseyside and Seven Sisters in Neath Port Talbot are among six places to be given funding to pay for construction costs on new industrial developments for small and medium-sized businesses. Buying and selling a home is set to become faster and less complicated under government plans to modernise the process. Ministers estimate the changes could slash around 4 weeks off the time it takes for a sale to go through and has the potential to inject more confidence into the housing market. And supermarket chain Lidl has opened the doors to its first Hub.
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0: Spells of rain in the northwest, edging slowly southeast with showers following, drier elsewhere with sunny spells. Very warm in the southeast, highs of 29 degrees Celsius.
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Good morning and welcome to Friday's Breakfast Show here on Wave Valley Radio with Supertramp and Dreamer. Wakey, wakey then, it's Pip with you on Friday's Breakfast Show, the 19th of June, the 170th day of 2026, 195 days remaining. It's the 25th week of the year and the zodiac sign is Gemini. It is World Sickle Cell Awareness Day today, but it's also World Sauntering Day. So, do a little bit of sauntering. Why not? I got it.

Dust Flow Cardboard Box on Wave Valley Radio. It's Pip with you for your Friday morning. It's expected to be very warm today, temperatures around 30. That's really warm, very humid and sticky. So do watch yourself, be careful today, won't you? It's not necessarily going to be sunny, it's just going to be very warm. Celebrity birthdays today. People born on the 19th of June include Paula Abdul, Kathleen Turner, great actress, Zoe Saldana, another good actress, and Boris Johnson, all celebrating their birthdays today. And happy birthday to you if it's yours. Todd Rundgren now. This is I Saw the Light. Hallelujah.

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4: Showbiz. More than 14 million people tuned in to watch England's victory over Croatia. ITV, who screened England's World Cup opener, said the game secured the highest peak audience of the year, with some 15.4 million viewers tuning in. Former Coronation Street star Julie Hesmond-Alsh will star in a new Call the Midwife prequel series. The spin-off, Call the Midwife, Sisters in Arms, will explore the origins of the East London convent run by nurses, midwives and Anglican nuns from the original hit series. It's set amid the backdrop of the Second World War and the Blitz. Charlie XCX says she's using social media less because it's better for her brain. The Brat star says she's been suffering with her mental health recently and is a big advocate for therapy. She's currently preparing to release her latest album, Music, Fashion, Film. And fans of the Grand Theft Auto video game series need to set a date in their diaries. Pre-orders for the first new installment in more than a decade, Grand Theft Auto 6, will begin on June the 25th.
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That's Gracie Abrams and Close to You. 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You can also ask your smart speaker to play Wave Valley Radio. We've also got a Facebook page, so follow us on Facebook and we'll keep you updated on things happening locally near you across the weekend and beyond. For example, lots of cool things happening this weekend. So if you go to our Facebook page, you'll see everything you need to know. Also, of course, it's Father's Day on Sunday, so make sure you're prepared for that one. There's lots of things you could be doing. Jennifer Page is here now with Crush, and we'll have the sports headlines still to come in this hour. Friday at last, eh?

It's hard to play a gig in this town, keep a straight face. And it seems like everybody's got a plan.

Sean Mullins and Lullaby on Wave Valley Radio. A date for your diary then, the 12th of July. Don't miss the vehicle show and family fun day at Anstey Park. This is going to be such a brilliant day with vehicle displays. 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And if you'd like to take part in any way, just email abbeyschoolfunday@gmail.com, because they're raising funds for the Abbey School in Farnham. They're a specialist secondary school for young adults with additional needs. So if you'd like to find out more, just go to abbey.surrey.sch.uk. Anstey Park, the venue for the brilliant family fun day and vehicle show, Sunday the 12th of July. Looking forward to that one. Right, Amy Winehouse now. And will you still love me tomorrow?

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2: Sport.
3: Czechia held South Africa to a 1-1 draw at the World Cup. Elsewhere in Group B, there was a 4-1 win for Switzerland over Bosnia-Herzegovina, and Canada beat Qatar 6-0. Scotland take on Morocco in their second game tonight, while Steve Clarke thinks they can use their underdog status to their advantage. Midfielder Ryan Christie says he's just delighted to be sharing the world stage with his idol.
4: When I was younger, I idolised Messi growing up, so to think, you know, you're playing on the same kind of stage as him now is pretty cool, especially the age he's at, and watching him do his thing was unbelievable. And when you're playing on the stage that literally all the eyes across the globe are watching you.
3: Kick-off is at 11 p.m. England Lionesses have been drawn to play Greece in round one of the 2027 Women's World Cup playoffs. They must get through two rounds of home and away ties to qualify for next year's tournament in Brazil. And England's cricketers are in trouble after a dreadful day in the second test against New Zealand. New Zealand have been able to move from their overnight 291 for 7 to 391 all out.
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Lionel Richie and Stuck on You on Way Valley Radio. So we're at Friday at last. And can you believe Bobby Davro is at the Hollybourne Theatre tonight for their brilliant getaway comedy night, Escape to Laughter. Make sure you got your tickets. It's going to be a brilliant night. 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Find out more if you just go to the Hollybourne Theatre's Facebook page. It's going to be amazing. A comedy legend, no less. Rex Orange County now. This is Keep It Up on Way Valley Radio.

We're glad it's Friday. That's the Pointer Sisters and Jump. I do feel like jumping for joy, I must say. I can't wait to relax tonight. I'm already thinking of the sofa and it's first thing in the morning. It's not good, is it? It's been a week. Anyway, stay with Wave Valley Radio throughout your Friday and across the weekend. You can find out who's on when because weekends are really busy and fun and entertaining on Wave Valley Radio. So just go to our website, wavevalleyradio.uk, to see who's on when. Like, for example, starting with Val Valou tomorrow morning for breakfast from 7 o'clock. Coming up, you've got news and weather for 8, and then more fabulous music, showbiz and sports headlines to come in the next hour. Sam Fender now, and this is Spit of You.

0: The Prime Minister has congratulated Andy Burnham after his by-election victory in Makerfield.
1: I do hereby declare that Andy Burnham is duly elected. Thank you.
0: It was a resounding win too, taking over 9,000 more votes than Reform UK, who were his nearest challengers. It's now expected that Mr. Burnham could issue a challenge to the Prime Minister in the next few days. This resident says he's more focused on getting into Downing Street than working for his constituency.
2: I think we're a stepping stone to Parliament.
3: He needs to do what he needs to do for his career. What will happen to us, I really don't know.
0: Meanwhile, in Scotland, the Conservatives pulled off a shock win. They took Aberdeen South from the SNP. Elsewhere, the SNP's Lara Bird held on to Arbroath and Broughty Ferry. And we have our first country through to the knockout stage of the World Cup. Mexico's 1-0 victory over South Korea has sent the co-hosts 3 points clear at the top of Group A, sending them through to the next stage. That's the latest from Radio News Hub. I'm Grace McIntosh.
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8: The FTSE 100 fell on Thursday after the Bank of England left rates unchanged. It closed down 108 points. Oil prices continued to drop after the US and Iran announced a peace deal. Brent crude was at $77 a barrel, compared with $80 on Wednesday. Former coalfield areas are to receive a share of £13.5 million aimed at breathing new life into communities overlooked for decades. Chancellor Rachel Reeves has announced Cowdenbeath in Fife, St Helens in Merseyside and Seven Sisters in Neath Port Talbot are among six places to be given funding to pay for construction costs on new industrial developments for small and medium-sized businesses. Buying and selling a home is set to become faster and less complicated under government plans to modernise the process. Ministers estimate the changes could slash around 4 weeks off the time it takes for a sale to go through and has the potential to inject more confidence into the housing market. And supermarket chain Lidl has opened the doors to its first pub.
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0: Spells of rain in the northwest, edging slowly southeast with showers following, drier elsewhere with sunny spells. Very warm in the southeast, highs of 29 degrees Celsius.

Sam Smith and Writings on the Wall. What a tune. Pip with you and hope you're well this Friday morning. It's the 19th of June and I'm with you right the way through till 9. David Way takes over after that. And this morning, as he does every Friday morning, he'll be chatting to Natalie from Alton Council about this week's edition of the Altonian. So catch up with Natalie and David after 9 this morning here on Way Valley Radio, playing the best of yesterday and today. Let's have Ed Sheeran now.

0: Ed Sheeran and a little more on Wave Valley Radio. Now, if you've ever wondered about treading the boards or fancy being behind the scenes, writing, set building, lighting, there are so many options. Come along next Tuesday evening at Medstead Village Hall and have a chat about Medstead players. New members are really welcome and they'd love to meet you. Tuesday, 23rd of June, next Tuesday, come and meet the Medstead players at Medstead Village Hall. If you'd like to find out more, follow them on Facebook, Medstead Village Hall.
1: I want to talk to you. 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
1: Showbiz. More than 14 million people tuned in to watch England's victory over Croatia. ITV, who screened England's World Cup opener, said the game secured the highest peak audience of the year, with some 15.4 million viewers tuning in. Former Coronation Street star Julie Hesmond-Alsh will star in a new Call the Midwife prequel series. The spin-off, Call the Midwife, Sisters in Arms, will explore the origins of the East London convent run by nurses, midwives and Anglican nuns from the original hit series. It's set amid the backdrop of the Second World War and the Blitz. Charlie XCX says she's using social media less because it's better for her brain. The Brat star says she's been suffering with her mental health recently and is a big advocate for therapy. She's currently preparing to release her latest album, Music, Fashion, Film. And fans of the Grand Theft Auto video game series need to set a date in their diaries. Pre-orders for the first new installment in more than a decade, Grand Theft Auto 6, will begin on June the 25th.
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Starting from 11 a.m. at the Cairn on the High Street, it's all part of Alton Regency Week. 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A really special Regency Austin Alton Town guided walk this Saturday. I think you could get dressed up if you wanted, whatever you're comfortable doing, really. But that sounds like fun. Meet at 11 tomorrow morning at the Cairn on the High Street. Here's ABBA now and Fernando on Wave Valley Radio.

Tom Brown and Funkin' for Jamaica on Way Valley Radio. Sorry, I'm gone a bit bonkers. It's Friday. What can I tell you? Farringdon Open Gardens this Sunday from 1:30 to 5. 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There'll be arts, crafts and handmade musical instruments exhibition. 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From 1:30 to 5, you'd be very welcome to come along. 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So good causes all round. Okay, Shawn Mendes now and Camila Cabello, Señorita.

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5: Czechia held South Africa to a 1-1 draw at the World Cup. Elsewhere in Group B, there was a 4-1 win for Switzerland over Bosnia-Herzegovina, and Canada beat Qatar 6-0. Scotland take on Morocco in their second game tonight. Boss Steve Clarke thinks they can use their underdog status to their advantage. Midfielder Ryan Christie says he's just delighted to be sharing the world stage with his idol.
6: When I was younger, I idolised Messi growing up, so to think, you know, you're playing on the same kind of stage as him now is pretty cool, especially the age he's at, and watching him do his thing was unbelievable. And when you're playing on the stage that literally all the eyes across the globe are watching you.
5: Kick-off is at 11 p.m. England Lionesses have been drawn to play Greece in round one of the 2027 Women's World Cup playoffs. They must get through two rounds of home and away ties to qualify for next year's tournament in Brazil. And England's cricketers are in trouble after a dreadful day in the second test against New Zealand. New Zealand have been able to move from their overnight 291 for 7 to 391 all out.
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playing the best of yesterday and today. It's Way Valley Radio with me, Pip Ahead, just until 9 o'clock. That's Alicia Keys and Fallin'. And it's Big Bingo tomorrow night at the British Legion. It's only £10 for 10 tickets. They go on sale from 7 p.m. and then it's Eyes Down at 8. So if you'd like to come along for the Big Bingo, it's tomorrow night. But do remember to bring your membership cards. And also note that the bonus on the end game of the book will only be able to be won by members, so it's a bit special. So come and have some fun, but please leave the kiddos at home. That's Big Bingo this Saturday, £10 for 10 tickets. So come down from 7 o'clock to get those, the Royal British Legion in Alton. Sabrina Carpenter now, and Espresso on Way Valley Radio.

That's One Direction and Night Changes. It's Wave Valley Radio. We're finally at Friday. I couldn't be happier. I'm sure you're feeling pretty good about it too. And looking ahead to this evening, Tim Talks is here from 7 till 8. This is where the weekend gets started. Tim and Jordan play you some great music, lots of banter. That's Tim Talks tonight from 7. Then Jodie Seals here with loads of 90s bangers from 8 till 10. That's Jodie. And James Brooker from 10 till midnight. When you're coming in from the pub, James will play you some great music into the small hours. Okay, that's your Friday night all sorted. You can listen live online if you go to wavevalleyradio.uk, wherever you are, or ask Alexa to play Wave Valley Radio. I will see you really soon. Have a great weekend. Stay there because David Way's here after the news and weather for 9 o'clock, chatting to Natalie from Alton Council at around 10:15 this morning. So have a good one. Have a lovely weekend. His Heart Now and All I Wanna Do on Wave Valley Radio. Take care.

0: confident win for Andy Burnham in the Makerfield by-election, paving the way for him to challenge the PM.
1: There is a chance now to build a new politics based on unity and hope, turning away from the path that takes us to a divided, dark politics.
0: The Greater Manchester Mayor won by over 9,000 votes. His victory sets up a potential leadership contest and piles pressure on Sir Keir Starmer, who insists he won't quit. Elsewhere, a shock result in Scotland as the Conservatives win their first Westminster by-election in nearly 50 years. They took Aberdeen South from the SNP. Elsewhere, the party held on to their seat in Arbroath and Broughty Ferry. Buying and selling a home will become faster and less complicated under new government plans. Sellers and estate agents will now have to provide key information up front. And amber heat health alerts are in place in southern England ahead of another heat wave this weekend. The Met Office says temperatures could reach as high as 34 degrees Celsius. 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
3: Research has found a quarter of small businesses plan to raise prices before the end of the summer due to increased running costs. Smart Energy GB's Abby Pope tells us more.
4: Small business owners say increased running costs have seen their outgoings rise by nearly 17% in the past year. And in the past 5 years, their monthly energy costs have gone up by 23%. A smart meter can help businesses see how and when they're using energy, and that makes it much easier to spot where they may be able to save some money.
0: Patchy rain in Scotland, largely cloudy with outbreaks of rain in places. Hot and sunny in southern and eastern England, highs of 29 degrees Celsius.
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8: This Friday morning, good morning, how are you? Hope you're okay. As always, we start with our 3 after 9. 3 songs with a connection, sometimes the artist, sometimes the title, sometimes a bit of both. We start with this from Jamiroquai.

third of our 3 after 9 for today. Boney M, Sunny. Before that, we had Sunny Afternoon from the Kinks and started off with 7 days in sunny June. So that was Jamiroquai, and sunny was the word we were looking for. Sunny June, sunny afternoon, and simply sunny from Boney M. We have three more of those with you just after 9 o'clock on Monday morning here on Wave Valley Radio.

Olivia Dean from last year. It isn't perfect, but it might be here on Alternate Wave Valley Radio. So our 3 after 9 was all to do with sunny in the title, and we've got a lot of sunshine to talk about. Over the next 10 days, we've got Friday being today, looking to be dry, warm and sunny, bit of cloud around 25 degrees. Saturday, less in the way of sun, but a cloudy start and then sun into the latter part of the afternoon. Sunny, dry and very warm on Sunday, 29 degrees, and that kind of weather continuing throughout next week. Dry, warm and sunny, maybe temperatures as high as 31 on Monday. Over the weekend of the 29th and 30th, much the same, dry, warm and sunny. Just a chance of a bit of unsettled weather as we head into the beginning of the week, but still warm and lots of sunshine around.

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band. 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I Don't Care. Facebook page is Wave Valley Radio Alton with 2,666 followers. And this is where we have a look at other people's Facebook page, which cover Alton and the surrounding areas. Here's something that was posted on the 10th of June from Walk Alton. They say Walk Alton is at Saldridge. And that says, this morning, 5-15 group circuit from Medstead, including a pit stop at Saldridge's Cowshed Cafe. And it's a picture of them as well. You can find out more about Walk Alton by going to their Facebook page, which is Walk Alton, or the Facebook page of Wave Valley Radio. 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

Council all about the latest edition of The Altonian. Lots to talk about, and we'll find out if she has a picture of the week and lots of information about Alton and the surrounding areas with you and Natalie from the Alton Town Council around 10:15 this morning here on Wave Valley Radio.

Great music like that from Harry Styles and American Girls here on Wave Valley Radio. And local news and information. Here's some information now about cream tea and open garden, and it's all to do with cardiac health. And it takes place at the Church House in Medstead on this Saturday, 20th of June, 2 through to 5 o'clock, £12 per person. All tickets must be pre-booked and go to this address, which is cardiachealth.org.uk/events. So that takes place tomorrow from 2 through till 5 o'clock in Medstead.

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We used to broadcast on 102 FM, and now, of course, we are on 101.1 FM after our relaunch in 2017. And on Monday, it's our birthday, so I'll be doing a few special things and a big announcement as well to be made. 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

coming up towards 10 o'clock with David Guetta featuring Sia and Titanium here on Wave Valley Radio. We'll have the latest news and latest sports news very soon. Then we have got the very warm Wave Valley Radio weather forecast. Then we'll be speaking to Natalie from the Alton Town Council. Two short songs, well after 10:30, two songs, less than 3 minutes. Lots of great music of yesterday and today.

0: confident win for Andy Burnham in the Makerfield by-election, paving the way for him to challenge the PM.
1: There is a chance now to build a new politics based on unity and hope, turning away from the path that takes us to a divided, dark politics.
0: The Greater Manchester Mayor won by over 9,000 votes. His victory sets up a potential leadership contest and piles pressure on Sir Keir Starmer, who insists he won't quit. Elsewhere, a shock result in Scotland as the Conservatives win their first Westminster by-election in nearly 50 years. They took Aberdeen South from the SNP. Elsewhere, the party held on to their seat in Arbroath and Broughty Ferry. Buying and selling a home will become faster and less complicated under new government plans. Sellers and estate agents will now have to provide key information up front. And amber heat health alerts are in place in southern England ahead of another heat wave this weekend. The Met Office says temperatures could reach as high as 34 degrees Celsius. 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
3: Research has found a quarter of small businesses plan to raise prices before the end of the summer due to increased running costs. Smart Energy GB's Abby Pope tells us more.
4: Small business owners say increased running costs have seen their outgoings rise by nearly 17% in the past year. And in the past 5 years, their monthly energy costs have gone up by 23%. A smart meter can help businesses see how and when they're using energy, and that makes it much easier to spot where they may be able to save some money.
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0: Czechia held South Africa to a 1-1 draw at the World Cup. Elsewhere in Group B, there was a 4-1 win for Switzerland over Bosnia-Herzegovina, and Canada beat Qatar 6-0. Scotland take on Morocco in their second game tonight, while Steve Clarke thinks they can use their underdog status to their advantage. Midfielder Ryan Christie says he's just delighted to be sharing the world stage with his idol.
7: When I was younger, I idolised Messi growing up, so to think, you know, you're playing on the same kind of stage as him now is pretty cool, especially the age he's at, and watching him do his thing was unbelievable. And when you're playing on the stage that literally all the eyes across the globe are watching you.
0: Kick-off is at 11 p.m. England Lionesses have been drawn to play Greece in round one of the 2027 Women's World Cup playoffs. They must get through two rounds of home and away ties to qualify for next year's tournament in Brazil. And England's cricketers are in trouble after a dreadful day in the second test against New Zealand. New Zealand have been able to move from their overnight 291 for 7 to 391 all out.
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0: Patchy rain in Scotland, largely cloudy with outbreaks of rain in places. Hot and sunny in southern and eastern England, highs of 29 degrees Celsius.
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6: David

just after 10 o'clock, Jonathan Butler and Lies. Good morning, how are you? Hope you're okay. Now, if you're one of those sort of people who doesn't like too hot weather, I've not got some good news for you at all. But if you do like it, I've got some great news. It's going to be dry, warm and sunny today, 26 degrees. It's going to be not quite so sunny tomorrow. Still some sunshine around, 25, 29, maybe 30 on Sunday. Lots of dry, warm and sunny weather. Could be up to 31 on Monday and Tuesday. Continuing dry, warm and sunny throughout the whole of next week and into the weekend of the 27th, 28th, much the same, very similar as we head into the beginning of the last bit of June. Maybe a bit more unsettled on Tuesday, but still pretty warm temperatures around 25, 27 degrees.

0: Great music, as always, here on Wye Valley Radio for a Friday morning with the Jonas Brothers and Kygo. That song called Healing, and it's around 10:15. We speak to Natalie most Fridays about the latest edition of the Altonian. I think it went to week 23, which is rather exciting. We've got Natalie here telling us about a picture of the week that I know about already.
1: I know you do. Good morning, David. You could explain this picture of the week as it was sent in by you.
0: It was. I was in Alton. I can't remember which day it was now. Tuesday, I think it was. And in the centre of town. And the sky looked amazing. It's really blue, but these beautiful cirrus wispy clouds were there. They looked kind of unusual. And it was just before, I think it rained about 2 hours later. But really, it's a very good picture. And it's Alton High Street looking northwards. A great picture. Well done, David, for sending it in to Natalie. Because you didn't have one last week. I felt sorry for you.
1: Oh, thank you. And actually, do you know what? If you hadn't sent it in to me, I wouldn't have had one. So thank you very much. And it is a lovely picture.
0: I think so. It's nothing to do with me, it's just my camera. I pointed it, but it did look really good. And it was mainly the sky, not necessarily the Alton High Street, but it looked really good. So if you have got a picture of something like that, just take a random picture of somewhere in Alton or something you thought might be thinking it's interesting, send it into Natalie Community at alton.gov.uk. Lots of news, including news, some sad news from Alton Town Council news.
1: Yes, we've had quite a lot of damage to our canopy in the public gardens. The gutterings being damaged, and also felt has been pulled off the top of it.
0: Why?
1: And ripped up, I don't know, ripped up into various pieces and scattered all over town.
0: That's
1: so
0: ridiculous.
1: It has been happening all week. So we are now having to increase our patrols in the area to help prevent further incidents. If it continues this sort of disruptive behaviour, we may have to look to consider locking the park earlier. So if you do have any information regarding this, then can you please contact us? You can email admin@alton.gov.uk, or you can call 01420 839 86.
0: And of course that's relatively new as well, after the last thing that you had. Yeah. Was damaged too.
1: Yeah, it's a shame.
0: It is a shame.
1: Because it's been used for events all summer. So if nothing further happens to it, some events may be
0: affected.
1: Not so much affected by it, yeah.
0: Right. Community news update.
1: Yes, this is to say there's a thank you to everyone who attended Alton Beer Festival and helped raise funds for local charities and good causes. The Beer Festival has been running since 2002, and they've given away over £286,000 to local charities and community groups. The window for applications is now open, and the deadline for submitting the grant request is the 30th of June 2026. So if you'd like to apply for a grant, if you click on the link on the Altonian or go to altonbeerfestival.org.uk/charities, you'll find out more information there.
0: And going back to the subject of the public gardens in Alton.
1: Yes, as you say, the music in the park continues again this weekend. And this week we have the South Barks Concert Band. They are a talented concert band that delivers a wide mix of music, from classical to favourites to modern hits, perfect for a summer's afternoon. So please pop along to the public gardens between 2 and 4.
0: And do you want to cover some events for children this summer?
1: Yes, this is also continuing in the public gardens. We will be starting our programme of Fun Fridays on the 24th of July. So this is a six-week programme, 1 hour free into children's entertainment during the summer holidays. So we have, again, our favourites, which is Magic Wonder and Professor Potty. We have Zumba. We also have our circus skills. And this year we're introducing Yochi, which is yoga for children. And we have the Mini Explorers as well.
0: Brilliant.
1: But before that, we have Alice in Wonderland, which is a free panto performance, which is part of the Alton Arts Festival on Saturday, the 4th of July. That's going to be in the public gardens, and that is free entry. So you could just come along and watch that for an hour.
0: More from Natalie very soon, and we have a song choice of the week after this from Rag & Bone.

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4: 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Know the HGV zones. National Highways.
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0: knew it, I knew you. Here on Wave Valley Radio, we're looking at The Altonian, which is produced by the Orton Town Council and Natalie, really. Every week, almost weeks anyway, we've got some more news about our football club, Orton FC.
1: Yes, this is to say that they have three exciting opportunities and roles to fill within the club. They're looking for a club treasurer, a finance assistant and a subs manager. So if you'd like to join the club, then there is a click through on the Altonian with more details about these roles and how to apply.
0: And Alton Summer Reading Challenge, some news about this.
1: Yes, this is from Alton Library. This summer, the reading agency invites children to discover the joy of reading through Read to the Beat, the music themed Summer Reading Challenge for 2026. So it's a fantastic collection of books inspired by music from around the world. And the reading challenge runs from the Saturday the 11th of July to Saturday the 12th of September. So if you pop along to the library, you'll be able to find out more details. And in the Altonian, it has a list of when the library is open.
0: And here's something that's happening pretty soon. It's the big Armed Forces Day commemorative convoy.
1: Yes, this is happening on Saturday the 27th of June. And the convoy will be ending in Alton. And there's going to be lots and lots happening up at the Anstey Park, but the convoy is due to arrive at 1:35 at Anstey Park.
0: More from Natalie very soon after this.

0: Your Voice in Alton, Wave Valley Radio with the Crusaders and Street Life with me, Natalie, and her, David. Did they used to do that on Two Ronnies, didn't they? They said the names the wrong way around. Anyway, it's Natalie from the Alton Town Council. Talking about the Altonian, lots of news and information. Of course, it's a big week. It's Jane Austen Regency Week starting today. What have we got on that?
1: Yes, we have, and tomorrow we have the Regency Day, which is happening in the High Street, and that is throughout the day. I think there's a parade happening, and there's lots going on at the assembly rooms as well. But also, whilst that is happening, we do have the repair cafe that's taking place in the assembly rooms as well. Later on in the evening, there's a Regency Choral Evening Song, and that is at St. Lawrence Church from 3:30. I'm saying that's at 3:30. It's not in the evening, so I do apologise for that. And then on the 25th of June, there's the lunchtime organ concert held at St. Lawrence Church as well, and that is on the 25th of June.
0: And we've got a town guided walk tomorrow, which may have something to do with Regency Week as well.
1: Yes, that's correct. Yes, it will be a Regency themed walk, so that's taking place at 11 o'clock, so you need to meet at the cairn for that.
0: Okay, and we've got some other events to talk about as well.
1: We do. We have the Tennis Open Day on Sunday the 28th of June, and that's from 10 till 12:30, and that's at Alton Tennis Club on Chawton Park Road. So please pop along and find out more details about what they have to offer there for their Open Day. And we also have coming up, we have the Community Share, but that won't be back until July. There's Screen by the Green as well. So lots happening up there with the National Theatre Live and the film, the song Sung Blue.
0: And news about what's on at the library, also news from Alton Assembly Rooms and the Wednesday Wellbeing Club, which I talked about a few days ago, and oh so much more. Also, you do have a website, which is altonevents.co.uk, I think, with lots of news about Jane Austen Regency Week as well. So much news on the Altonian, as always. How do you get your own copy, Natalie?
1: You can follow us on Facebook and Instagram, where we include a link, or you can also go onto our website where we have it in our community news section, or you can subscribe by emailing community@alton.gov.uk, or you can subscribe to our website.
0: Brilliant. Thank you very much for joining us. As always, we look to speak to you same time next week.
1: Thank you. Bye-bye.
0: Here's the first of our two short songs from Amy Winehouse.

second of our two short songs for today, Pixie Lott and Forget You. Before that, Amy Winehouse and Love is a Losing Game, which was 2 minutes 34, and Pixie Lott's was 2 minutes 30. We have two more of those with you just after 10:30 on Monday morning here on Wave Valley Radio.

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heading up towards 11 o'clock with that song, the first big song from Avril Lavigne called Skater Boy. The latest news with you very soon, latest showbiz news, then three songs from the era of the 2000s, a look at the rather warm Wave Valley Radio weather forecast, another look at our Facebook page, and a song longer than 5 minutes, just after 11:30. Of course, lots of great music of yesterday and today, like this from the Bee Gees.

0: Andy Burnham's on his way back to Westminster. The Greater Manchester Mayor won the Makerfield by-election by over 9,000 votes, seeing off the challenge from Nigel Farage's Reform UK. Making his speech straight after, he had a direct message for his party.
1: This is a final chance to change. This is what people said directly to me on the hundreds of doorsteps.
0: A shock result in Scotland as the Conservatives win their first Westminster by-election in nearly 50 years. They took Aberdeen South from the SNP, but the party held on to Arbroath and Broughty Ferry. A man arrested on suspicion of attempted murder after a three-year-old boy was seriously injured when he was thrown into a crocodile enclosure has been released on bail. Police say the 30-year-old man from Norfolk is not fit to be interviewed. The incident happened at Cambridgeshire Zoo yesterday. And the fixtures for the 2026-27 Premier League campaign have been unveiled. Newly promoted Coventry will face champions Arsenal in their opening fixture. From Radio News Hub, I'm Grace McIntosh.
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5: Showbiz. More than 14 million people tuned in to watch England's victory over Croatia. ITV, who screened England's World Cup opener, said the game secured the highest peak audience of the year, with some 15.4 million viewers tuning in. Former Coronation Street star Julie Hesmond-Alsh will star in a new Call the Midwife prequel series. The spin-off, Call the Midwife, Sisters in Arms, will explore the origins of the East London convent run by nurses, midwives and Anglican nuns from the original hit series. It's set amid the backdrop of the Second World War and the Blitz. Charlie XCX says she's using social media less because it's better for her brain. The Brat star says she's been suffering with her mental health recently and is a big advocate for therapy. She's currently preparing to release her latest album, Music, Fashion, Film. And fans of the Grand Theft Auto video game series need to set a date in their diaries. Pre-orders for the first new installment in more than a decade, Grand Theft Auto 6, will begin on June the 25th.
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0: Patchy rain in Scotland, largely cloudy with outbreaks of rain in places. Hot and sunny in southern and eastern England, highs of 29 degrees Celsius.
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heard of our three songs from the era 2000s, The Music's No Good Without You with Cher. Before that, we had BB Mac and Back Here. Starting off with the Black Eyed Peas and Meet Me Halfway. We have three more of those with you just after 11 o'clock on Monday morning here on Wave Valley Radio with Dave Trumper.

the James Bay song with the Lumineers and Noah Kahan and Up All Night. Good morning, how are you? Hope you're okay. We have a look now at the weather forecast for today, being dry, warm and sunny, 25 degrees, a little bit cooler but not much on Saturday with some cloud around, still dry, maybe some sunshine into the latter part of the afternoon. On to Sunday, warmer, 29 degrees, then next week, Monday through to Friday, dry, warm and sunny, temperatures could be as high as 31 degrees on Monday. The weekend of the 27th, 28th, dry, warm and sunny, much the same as we start the last few days of June, just a chance maybe a bit of rain or drizzle, but still warm temperatures around 25, 26 degrees.

Your voice in Ulster with a great song from Jack Savarotti. And what more can I say? With me, David Way, all the way through till 12 o'clock this Friday morning. We have a look now at our Facebook page. It's Wave Valley Radio Alton with 2,666 followers. Thank you for liking and following our page. Lots of local news and information about Alton and the surrounding areas. Got reposts, poster posters, pictures and videos too. Here's a repost from the Facebook page of Medstead Village Hall. And it says, wondered about treading the boards or fancy being behind the scenes, writing, set building, lighting. There are so many options. Come along next Tuesday, which is the 23rd of June, to Medstead Village Hall and have a chat. And there's a poster there as well. New members welcome Medstead Players Night. More information about this, Medstead Village Hall's Facebook page, also on the Facebook page of Wave Valley Radio. 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
1: We play these for you Monday through to Friday. Long songs. Songs that are longer than 5 minutes, just after 11:30. Could be six, could be seven, could be an album track, single or extended single. This song is just over 5 minutes from Tori Amos.

Dog song for today from Tori Amos, Cornflake Girl, and it was 5 minutes and 1 second. We have another long song with you just after 11:30 on Monday morning here on Wave Valley Radio.

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Great song from a few weeks ago that was number one. That's Olivia Rodrigo here on Wave Valley Radio and Drop Dead. Just a little time to let you know about a big event taking place as from today, all the way through to 28th of June. It is the Jane Austen Regency Week. It's a 10-day festival celebrating the life and works of Jane Austen. All sorts of things like the Regency Week welcome event, also the Regency Day and Parade, Regency Hairstyle, and oh so much more. You can find out full details by going to altonevents.co.uk. So heading up towards 12 o'clock with the latest news very soon. And then, of course, we've got 2 hours of music from 60s through to the 90s. That is with our Friday afternoon rewind. Then it's Rick Davies keeping you company 2 through till 4 o'clock. And Elliot with you from 4 through till 6 o'clock. Which means I've got to go now. Thank you very much for your company, as always. I look forward to speaking to you again sometime between 9 and 12 on Wednesday morning. I might be having a few words on our birthday as well, just after 12 o'clock in the afternoon. Do have a great rest of your day. A fabulous weekend. Take care. Speak to you soon.

0: We're going to lay out a new path for Britain. That's the message from new Makerfield MP Andy Burnham.
1: I did talk about the need to change Labour in this campaign, and we've got to now take this moment to answer the challenges that have been laid down. I did describe it last night as a last chance to change.
0: The Greater Manchester Mayor won by over 9,000 votes, seeing off the challenge from Reform UK's candidate Robert Kenyon. Sir Keir Starmer's congratulated him and says he will stand in any Labour leadership contest if one is triggered. Meanwhile, in Scotland, the Conservatives pulled off a shock win. They took Aberdeen South from the SNP. Elsewhere, the SNP's Lara Bird held on to Arbroath and Broadtree Ferry. And it's set to be a scorching weekend as another heatwave is expected to hit the UK. Temperatures could reach 34 degrees Celsius in London and the east of England. That's the latest from Radio News Hub. I'm Lucy Gorman-Lee.
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0: Spells of rain in the northwest, drier elsewhere with sunny spells, very warm in the southeast and feeling muggy with a high of 29 degrees Celsius.
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0: Andy Burnham says his victory in Makerfield is a change moment.
1: We do need an end to trickle-down economics, which didn't trickle down very much at all to places like this. And big change in Whitehall, if that is to happen.
0: The Manchester Mayor is now an MP after a resounding win, taking over 9,000 more votes than Reform UK, who were his nearest challengers. Meanwhile, in Scotland, the Conservatives pulled off a shock win. They took Aberdeen South from the SNP. Elsewhere, the SNP's Lara Bird held on to Arbroath and Broadtree Ferry. Next, a man's been released on bail following his arrest on suspicion of attempted murder after a three-year-old boy was injured in a zoo's crocodile enclosure. Police say it's because the 30-year-old from Norfolk is not fit to be interviewed. And Scotland will hope to continue their winning ways when they play Morocco in their next World Cup group stage at the Boston Stadium tonight. That's the latest from Radio News Hub. I'm Lucy Gorman-Lee.
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0: Spells of rain in the northwest, drier elsewhere with sunny spells, very warm in the southeast and feeling muggy with a high of 29 degrees Celsius.
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0: We're going to lay out a new path for Britain. That's the message from New Makerfield MP Andy Burnham.
1: I did talk about the need to change Labour in this campaign, and we've got to now take this moment to answer the challenges that have been laid down. I did describe it last night as a last chance to change.
0: The Greater Manchester Mayor won by over 9,000 votes. Sir Keir Starmer's congratulated him and says he'll stand in any Labour leadership contest if one is triggered. Meanwhile, in Scotland, the Conservatives pulled off a shock win. They took Aberdeen South from the SNP. Elsewhere, the SNP's Lara Bird held on to Arbroath and Broughtree Ferry. A man's been released on bail following his arrest on suspicion of attempted murder after a three-year-old boy was injured in a zoo's crocodile enclosure. Police say it's because the 30-year-old from Norfolk's not fit to be interviewed. And it's set to be a scorching weekend as another heatwave is expected to hit the UK. From Radio News Hub, I'm Lucy Gorman-Lee.
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0: Spells of rain in the northwest, drier elsewhere with sunny spells, very warm in the southeast and feeling muggy with a high of 29 degrees Celsius.
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Miley Cyrus, that is Midnight Sky from Waverly Radio. It's getting hotter across Alton. Tomorrow, though, cloudy with highs of 25. Sunday, up to 29 now with sunny intervals. Next week, sunshine across the week. Temperatures peaking at around 33 degrees next week. This is Rick keeping the company. It's Friday's afternoon show from your local radio station. And we play Rainbow. And since you've been gone...

That's the Beatles now and then from Waverley Radio. It is Friday, June the 19th, National Martini Day. It is today. I'll have mine shaken but not stirred. From our celebrity birthday file, it is Boris Johnson's 62nd birthday today. Joining him from the acting world, Kathleen Turner, 72, from Romancing of the Stone fame. Aidan Turner, the Irish actor, 43, from Hobbit and also the TV series Poldark. We've also got Zoe Saldana at 48. And from the music world, Anne Wilson, 76. She's the lead singer with the band Heart. Paula Abdul is 64 today. And American rapper Macklemore, real name Ben Haggerty, he's 43. This is his song from 2011, Can't Hold Us.

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Bruno Mars, Locked Out of Heaven from Waverley Radio 101.1 FM. More music, better variety for your Friday afternoon. Our next song comes from Level 42. They on the main stage this Sunday at the Isle of Wight Festival. Isle of Wight, of course, where it all started for the band. And we play now their highest charting single from 1986. This is Lessons in Love from Level 42.

Richard Marks, right here waiting at Waverley Radio. Now, from our diary, this evening at Alton College, there is a screening of People's Emergency Briefing on Climate and Nature. That is taking place from 7:30 this evening. Free admission at Alton College, as presented by ACAN, Alton Climate Action and Network. So People's Briefing Emergency Community Screening is an unmissable eye-opening film about our future being screened in communities all over the UK. The film features nine leading UK scientists and experts updating us on the latest in the climate and nature crisis, and also features the likes of Chris Packham and Deborah Meaden. So that is tonight at the Alton College, ACAN presenting People's Emergency Briefing on Climate and Nature from 7:30 this evening. That's the latest from our diary. Tina Turner now. We don't need another hero.

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It's Rick Davis, Kimberley Company on your local radio station for your Friday afternoon. Dancing in the Street, now 1964 single from Martha and the Vandellas, co-written with Marvin Gaye.

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Free to Pain, Band of Gold, Wave Valley Radio for your Friday afternoon. It's Rick keeping you company there until 4. Hope you're doing all right today. I'm back after the 3 o'clock news, updating you on the local weather forecast for the Alton area. It's getting hot again next week. Maroon 5 plays now, and Sugar. More music, better variety for Alton, and for Full Marks.

0: Andy Burnham says his victory in Makerfield is the change moment.
1: We do need an end to trickle-down economics, which didn't trickle down very much at all to places like this. And big change in Whitehall, if that is to happen.
0: The Manchester Mayor is now an MP after a resounding win, taking over 9,000 more votes than Reform UK, who were his nearest challengers. Meanwhile, in Scotland, the Conservatives pulled off a shock win. They took Aberdeen South from the SNP. Kerry Badenoch says the Tories are working to regain trust.
2: Everyone who asked us to save Aberdeen, I want to thank you all for putting your faith in us.
0: Next, two men have been jailed for a series of arson attacks targeting the Prime Minister. Roman Lavrinovich set a car and two houses linked to Keir Starmer on fire in North London last May. And it's set to be a scorching weekend as another heatwave is expected to hit the UK. That's the latest from Radio News Hub. I'm Lucy Gorman-Lee.
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4: Research has found a quarter of small businesses plan to raise prices before the end of the summer due to increased running costs. Smart Energy GB's Abby Pope tells us more.
5: Small business owners say increased running costs have seen their outgoings rise by nearly 17% in the past year. And in the past 5 years, their monthly energy costs have gone up by 23%. A smart meter can help businesses see how and when they're using energy, and that makes it much easier to spot where they may be able to save some money.
0: Spells of rain in the northwest, drier elsewhere with sunny spells, very warm in the southeast and feeling muggy with a high of 29 degrees Celsius.
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Marvin Gaye, Sexual Healing, from Waverly Radio. It's Rick Keemley Company, Friday afternoon. 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It's going to get warm next week, back into the 30s. Tomorrow, though, cloudy day at 24. Sunday, now up to 30 degrees, potentially during the day. And next week, peaking at 32 degrees. A lovely sunny week ahead. Right, we continue with Ed Sheeran. This is Thinking Out Loud.

That's Noah Kahn, Stick Season. Let's have a look at traffic and travel now for the Wey Valley radio area. No reported problems on our main routes. B3349, there are some roadworks up towards Odeum, and part of Odeum High Street currently closed. Our local roads then, in Alton, Woody's Way partially closed at the moment. We've also got roadworks on Anstey Road, and road closures are off Anstey Road of Lansdowne Road and Park Close Road. Onto the trains, normal timetable in for 16:44, your next departure up to London Waterloo. If you miss that, you have one at 17:14. That's it. Here comes Michael Jackson with Paul McCartney. And say, say, say. More music, better variety for Alton and for Four Marks.

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Calvin Harris, also headlining the Isle of Wight Festival this weekend. That song features Pharrell Williams, Katy Perry and Big Sean, and it's called Feels. Now, from our diary, we're in the middle of Jane Austen Regency Week. It starts today and runs to the 28th of June. Tomorrow you have the chance to have your hair styled in a Regency fashion between 9:30 and 6 at the Assembly Rooms. Also tomorrow there's a Regency Day and Parade that takes place along the High Street and also inside the Assembly Rooms. That is from 10 till 3 tomorrow, and you have a walk around Alton as well tomorrow, a Regency walk around the town, starting again from the Assembly Rooms, and that runs between 11 and 12:30 tomorrow. All part of Jane Austen Regency Week. More information from the dedicated website, which is called JaneAustenRegencyWeek.co.uk. That's the latest from our diary. This is Shalimar, and Take That to the Bank.

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Now let's tell you about our programmes for the rest of Friday. Elliot Moyle presents you Home Time today from 4. Tim and Jordan have an hour of music and chat from 7. Jodie Seals back with her Friday night dance music programme from 8. And then at 10 o'clock tonight, James Brooker gets your weekend off to a great start. 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We built this city. This is Starship. 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We built this city.

That's Black Eyed Peas. And Where Is the Love? It's Waverley Radio, 101.1 FM, and it's Rick Keepney company for your Friday afternoon. Good to have you with us today. Get ready for another spell of hot weather across the UK next week. We continue with Regina Bell now, Baby Come to Me.

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Marcella Detroit. That is Ain't Nothing Like the Real Thing. And this is Rick Davies. Thanks very much for your company this Friday afternoon. I shall be back for home time next Tuesday. That's from 4 o'clock. Join me then if you can. And for today, Elliot Moyle stands by for your home time. That is next. Have yourself a fantastic weekend. Enjoy the warm weather.

0: The Prime Minister has warned Labour against tearing itself apart in the wake of Andy Burnham's win in the Makerfield by-election. The new MP is expected to mount a leadership campaign as early as next week, but Sir Keir Starmer says he'll fight for his job.
1: There isn't a leadership contest at the moment, but as I've said on many, many occasions, I don't think that's a good thing for the country to plunge us into chaos. But if there is a contest, yes, I will run, I will stand, and I've said repeatedly, I'm not going to walk away from that.
0: Mr Burnham easily saw off his rivals in Makerfield despite a strong campaign by Reform UK. Although he's focused on local issues for the past month, Burnham used his winning speech to set out his vision for Britain.
2: There is a chance now to build a new politics based on unity and hope, turning away from the path that takes us to a divided, dark politics.
0: Elsewhere, the Scottish Tories won their first by-election in more than 50 years. That's the latest from Radio News Hub. I'm David Hall.
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0: Clear spells and isolated showers across the northwest this evening. Rain will continue in the southeast, but it will ease overnight. Warm and muggy in the south, a low of 11 degrees Celsius.
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Van Morrison there with Days Like This. It plays here on HRB. It's Elliot here with you just come 4 o'clock on your Friday here on Wave Valley Radio. 2 hours to go with me. I'm taking you through until 6 o'clock. Back from my travels then, had a couple of weeks off, went away, various couple of different trips away. But back now, and back to business as usual on your Friday drive home. Stay with me then, lots of great tunes lined up to play for you. We're going to continue those right now with this Lionel Richie and All Night Long.

Alex Warren there with Ordinary, playing here on Wave Valley Radio. He's great live as well. If you ever get a chance to get some tickets to go see him, I'd definitely recommend, worthwhile going to do that. Right, it's getting warm again. Let's take a check at your local weather forecast for Alton then. So overnight tonight it'll be light cloud with light winds, lows of 14 degrees. Saturday tomorrow will be light cloud with a gentle breeze, highs of 24 degrees. And then Sunday will be sunny with light winds, highs of 30 degrees.

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1: 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Nice parking, Sam. 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
2: Van 5 minutes.
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last weekend, and Daft Punk, there was I Feel It Coming. It plays here on Wave Valley Radio, the home of the morning show. 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The guys have got the best music and great conversation for your work day, and David Way's got plenty of guests from in and around Alton on his shows on Wednesdays, Thursdays and Fridays as well. So make sure you tune in then. Dave Trumper here on the morning show, 9 a.m. Monday morning.

Cece Peniston there with We Got a Love Thing. It plays here on Wave Valley Radio. It's Elliot with you, taking a check then at what's going on this weekend in the local area. And today is the launch of the Basingstoke Festival. It's on for the next 3 weekends with various different performances, arts and exhibitions, etc. going on in and around Basingstoke. It all kicks off this evening. You've just about got time to get over there if you want to get over there for the opening parade, which starts at 5:30 p.m. It starts at Church Street and the parade goes through to the Festival Place Amphitheatre. That's the little green bit just opposite, sort of Wetherspoons down at the back of Festival Place. And then there's a few other events going on this evening. So once that parade gets to the amphitheatre, there's going to be a... a circus with Disorder of Nights. They're going to be on from 6:30 p.m. And then there's a couple of other bits and pieces on Saturday and Sunday as well. To get the full details, head to the website, basingstokefestival.co.uk.

Sigrid there with Mirror at Place here on Wave Valley Radio. It's Elliot here with you on your Friday drive home, taking you through until 6 o'clock this evening. Tim Talks returns from 7 as well. Tim and Jordan will be back with some 90s music chat and some special features as well. Jodie Seal back from 8 o'clock tonight with some Friday night dance music for you, start to kick off your evening. And then JB here with a great way to start the weekend from 10 o'clock tonight as well. He's got plenty of great tunes for you as well, so make sure you stick around for all of that. Let's go back to the tunes with me now though. This is David Grant and Jackie Graham with Could It Be I'm Falling In Love.

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1: You probably think you're pretty good at multitasking behind the wheel. I mean, you have to multitask to drive. So what's wrong with checking your phone? The thing is, your brain simply doesn't work. Even a quick reply affects your concentration and makes you less able to react to hazards. If you use a mobile phone while driving, you're 4 times more likely to crash. Think. Put your phone away.

Casper, Zara Larson there with Ain't My Fault. You're listening to Wave Valley Radio then. It's Elliot here with you. Thanks for your company this Friday. It's almost home time, almost the end of the working week. It's heading ever closer to 5 o'clock. We'll get your news headlines for five very soon. Time to squeeze a few more tracks in. Before that, though, got a big one from Ray lined up to play after this. It's a bit of a throwback, a bit of Kelly Clarkson and Heartbeat Song.

That's Ray. And Where Is My Husband? You're listening to Way Valley Radio. It's Elliot here with you. Right, another hour to go with me, then. I'm taking you through till 6 o'clock. Make sure you stick with me. I've got plenty more great tunes to play. We'll do another local weather check and another check of what's going on in the local area as well. We've also got your national showbiz and your national sports news to come in the next hour as well. So I'll be here with you whilst you drive home, and I'll leave you with this one. Up to the news headlines for 5 o'clock. A bit of Daniel Bedingfield, and If You're Not the One.

0: The Prime Minister, Sir Keir Starmer, has warned Labour against turning on each other after Andy Burnham's resounding win at the Makerfield by-election. Attention is now turning to a leadership contest which it's predicted could be triggered as early as next week. The new MP says he's determined to deliver.
1: I did talk about the need to change Labour in this campaign, and we've got to now take this moment to answer the challenges that have been laid down. I did describe it last night as a last chance to change.
0: Sir Keir Starmer has already said he will fight any potential challenge to his leadership, and government relations consultant Pete Nayer says it will be an interesting few days ahead.
2: There's uncertainty, and I think the picture will be a bit clearer at the start of next week when we see what Starmer, Burnham and Streeting do. I mean, Starmer could now conclude that the political reality has changed now after such a victory for Burnham and that it's better to go on his own terms.
0: That's the latest from Radio News Hub. I'm David Hall.
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4: Research has found a quarter of small businesses plan to raise prices before the end of the summer due to increased running costs. Smart Energy GB's Abby Pope tells us more.
5: Small business owners say increased running costs have seen their outgoings rise by nearly 17% in the past year. And in the past 5 years, their monthly energy costs have gone up by 23%. A smart meter can help businesses see how and when they're using energy, and that makes it much easier to spot where they may be able to save some money.
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8: Government borrowing has lifted higher than expected. It was at £23.3 billion last month after debt interest costs surged to a record May high. The Office for National Statistics say it's down to pressure from the Iran war. Buying and selling a home will become faster and less complicated under new government plans to modernise the process. Sellers and estate agents will have to provide key information up front, like leasehold costs and the chain status. The government said this will help to create a fairer, more transparent process for everyone involved. UK retail sales bounced back last month as department stores and online retailers were buoyed by hot weather. There's an increase of 1.2% in May. And researchers have borrowed from the natural world in a bid to design quieter but more powerful wind turbines. Humpback whales' ridged flippers, which allow the huge beast to manoeuvre skillfully through water, have been used as inspiration by a team at Northumbria University.
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0: Clear spells and isolated showers across the northwest this evening. Rain will continue in the southeast, but it will ease overnight. Warm and muggy in the south, a low of 11 degrees Celsius.

0: What a great tune that is. That's Coldplay there with Clocks. It plays here on Wave Valley Radio. Just come five then on your Friday. It's Elliot here with you. Another hour to go with me, keeping you company on your drive home, taking you through until 6 o'clock. Plenty more great tunes lined up to play for me. As I said, we've got your national showbiz and your national sports news to come a bit later on during this hour. And I'll also do a local weather check for you very shortly as well. Right now, though, it's back to the tunes with some Zoe Wees and Girls Like Us.
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That's Michael Jackson there with You Rock My World. You're listening to Wave Valley Radio. As promised them, a check at your local weather forecast for Alton. It's warming up again next week. Going to have highs of 32 degrees a couple of days next week. But looking in the more immediate future, so overnight tonight you'll get partly cloudy with light winds and lows of 14 degrees. Tomorrow, Saturday, will be light cloud with a gentle breeze and highs of 24 degrees. And weather for Sunday, that's going to be sunny with light winds and highs of 30 degrees.

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3: Hip-hop producer Tay Keith has died at the age of 29. The musician worked with the likes of Beyoncé, Travis Scott and Eminem. Police say he was found in his apartment in Nashville during a welfare check. The BBC say they've no plans to air a documentary series hosted by reality star Ashley Kane. It's after the former footballer was accused of using sexist and misogynistic language in historical social media posts. The corporation say the posts are completely unacceptable and the vetting systems had failed. And the Isle of Wight Festival is underway. Joel Corry and Maximo Park kicked things off last night. The main stage opens today and it's headlined by Lewis Capaldi. Organiser John Giddings says it's a festival that has something for everyone.
4: The Kids Zone, which is develops every year, Liz Cook does an incredible job and it's brilliant. You know, people say, is it kid friendly? I mean, there's 2,500 kids in there.
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Jack Savaretti there with Too Much History. Had you know, National Showbiz News playing before that. It's Wave Valley Radio then, it's Elliot here on your Friday drive home. We are also the home of The Breakfast Show on weekday mornings from 7 until 9 as well. It's with Lizzie Ryan on Mondays and then Pippa Head on Tuesday through until Friday. The girls have got everything you need to start your day in North East Hampshire, so make sure you tune in there Monday morning. Lizzie Ryan will be here from 7.

Simon and Garfunkel there with America plays here on Wave Valley Radio. It's Elliot here with you. As promised, then, we're taking another check at what's going on in the local area this weekend. And today, Friday the 19th of June, is the start of Jane Austen Regency Week. It's a 10-day festival celebrating the life and works of Jane Austen. It's held in Alton, Chawton, Beach and Selborne, with various different events happening in those areas over the 10 days. Lots to do then, so if you would like to find out what's going on and what you fancy getting involved with, you can head to the website. It's Jane Austen Regency Week.co.uk.

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4: Scotland take on Morocco in their second Group C game out of the World Cup later. Knowing a point would all but guarantee a place in the knockout stages of a major tournament for the first time. Midfielder Ryan Christie could return to the starting lineup and says there's nothing to fear against the semi-finalists from 4 years ago.
5: You know, we've come up against teams that are as good as Morocco in recent years and gone toe-to-toe with them, so that's where we need to kind of draw confidence from. You know, we're not naive enough to think we're going to go and dominate possession and, you know, limit them to zero chances. We need to keep those numbers as low as possible.
4: Newly promoted Coventry will travel to Champions Arsenal in the opening match of the new Premier League season. Championship playoff winners Hull will be at home to Manchester United, with Ipswich taking on Sunderland on their return to the top flight. And England Test cricket captain Ben Stokes is expected to return to lead the team in the third test against New Zealand. Stokes was stood down from the second test for breaking team curfew following victory at Lord's.
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That's England, Dan and John Ford Coley there with I'd Really Love To See You Tonight. You're listening to Wave Valley Radio, had your national sports news before that. It's Elliot here with you, taking you through till 6 o'clock on your Friday drive home. It's almost it from me. There's lots to stick around for this evening, though, so make sure you stay with us. Tim Talks here from 7 o'clock. Tim and Jordan, they'll be back with their 90s music chat and some special features. JD Seal returns from 8 o'clock this evening as well. She's got some Friday night dance music for you. And JB here from 10 o'clock as well. He's got a great way to start the weekend. Plenty of great tunes with him as well. So make sure you stick around for all of that. A few more tunes left to go with me, taking us up to the news headlines for 6. This is The Eurythmics.

That's Jesse J with Living My Best Life. It's Wave Valley Radio. So Elliot here with you. That's it from me then on your Friday. Thank you very much for your company the last couple of hours. I'll be back with you same time next week, so I'll catch you then. Got your news headlines for six next after this from Michael Bublé.

0: If there is a contest, I will run, I will stand, and I'm not going to walk away from that.
1: Fighting talk from Sir Keir Starmer as Andy Burnham sets his sights on the Prime Minister's job. After a resounding victory in the Makerfield by-election, the new MP is set to challenge the PM's leadership as early as next week. But Sir Keir thinks it would be a bad idea.
0: There isn't a leadership contest at the moment, but as I've said on many, many occasions, I don't think that's a good thing for the country to plunge us into chaos.
1: However, Mr. Burnham has told his new constituents that change is coming.
2: We are going to lay out a new path for Britain. The one thing, the best thing that we can say about last night is that there was a risk that we would carry on seeing Britain and the politics of our country go down a path towards greater darkness and division. We will bring people back together.
1: Meanwhile, the Scottish Tories took Aberdeen South, their first by-election win in more than 50 years. That's the latest from Radio News Hub. I'm David Hall.
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7: Government borrowing has lifted higher than expected. It was at £23.3 billion last month after debt interest costs surged to a record May high. The Office for National Statistics say it's down to pressure from the Iran war. Buying and selling a home will become faster and less complicated under new government plans to modernise the process. Sellers and estate agents will have to provide key information up front, like leasehold costs and the chain status. The government said this will help to create a fairer, more transparent process for everyone involved. UK retail sales bounced back last month as department stores and online retailers were buoyed by hot weather. There's an increase of 1.2% in May. And researchers have borrowed from the natural world in a bid to design quieter but more powerful wind turbines. The humpback whale's ridged flippers, which allow the huge beast to manoeuvre skillfully through water, have been used as inspiration by a team at Northumbria University.
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1: Rain will continue throughout the evening in the southeast. Clear spells and isolated showers across the northwest, though. It's warm and muggy in the south with a low of 11 degrees Celsius.

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2: Hip-hop producer Tay Keith has died at the age of 29. The musician worked with the likes of Beyoncé, Travis Scott and Eminem. Police say he was found in his apartment in Nashville during a welfare check. The BBC say they've no plans to air a documentary series hosted by reality star Ashley Kane. It's after the former footballer was accused of using sexist and misogynistic language in historical social media posts. The corporations say the posts are completely unacceptable and the vetting systems had failed. And the Isle of Wight Festival is underway. Joel Corry and Maximo Parr kicked things off last night. The main stage opens today and it's headlined by Lewis Capaldi. Organiser John Giddings says it's a festival that has something for everyone.
3: The Kids Zone, which is develops every year, Liz Cook does an incredible job and it's brilliant. You know, people say, is it kid-friendly? I mean, there's 2,500 kids in there.
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0: Later, knowing a point would all but guarantee a place in the knockout stages of a major tournament for the first time. Midfielder Ryan Christie could return to the starting lineup and says there's nothing to fear against the semi-finalists from 4 years ago.
1: You know, we've come up against teams that are as good as Morocco in recent years and gone toe-to-toe with them, so that's where we need to kind of draw confidence from. You know, we're not naive enough to think we're going to go and dominate possession and, you know, limit them to zero chances. We need to keep those numbers as low as possible.
0: Newly promoted Coventry will travel to Champions Arsenal in the opening match of the new Premier League season. Championship playoff winners Hull will be at home to Manchester United, with Ipswich taking on Sunderland on their return to the top flight. And England Test cricket captain Ben Stokes is expected to return to lead the team in the third test against New Zealand. Stokes was stood down from the second test for breaking team curfew following victory at Lord's.
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3: Sport.

0: Prime Minister Sir Keir Starmer has urged Labour not to tear itself apart in the wake of Andy Burnham's win in the Makerfield by-election. Attention is now turning to a leadership contest which it's predicted could be triggered as early as next week. The new MP, though, says he's determined to deliver.
1: I did talk about the need to change Labour in this campaign, and we've got to now take this moment to answer the challenges that have been laid down. I did describe it last night as a last chance to change.
0: Sir Keir Starmer's already said he will fight any potential challenge to his leadership, and government relations consultant Pete Nayer says it will be an interesting few days ahead.
2: There's uncertainty, and I think the picture will be a bit clearer at the start of next week when we see what Starmer, Burnham and Streeting do. I mean, Starmer could now conclude that the political reality has changed now after such a victory for Burnham, and that it's better to go on his own terms.
0: That's the latest from Radio News Hub. I'm David Hall.
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5: 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I like you, boom, boom, now.

Lel, and just before that, Snow with Informer here on Wave Valley Radio. And welcome to the Tim Talk Show, and a big show we've got for you again this evening. Coming up, we've got the latest in gaming news. We've also got the return of the Five Facts, and very shortly, you'll be hearing the new artist with the new song.

MGMT with Electric Feel, and just before that, Andre Johnson with Glorious here on Wave Valley Radio. And it is time for the new artist with the new song in the form of producer and songwriter Mark Sunrise, who is from Italy. Having learned to play the piano when he was 6 years old, Marco, aka Mark Sunrise, has since performed in cover bands at numerous clubs and festivals in Italy before focusing his attention on music production. He's got a new 5-track EP coming out very, very soon, and this is one of the singles from that, and it's called Dancing into Sunshine featuring Jolie.

was Mark Sunrise featuring Jolie with his new single Dancing Into Sunshine. And if you liked that and you'd like to hear a bit more, then you can visit his website www.marksunrise.com, or you can follow him on Facebook and Instagram. And we'll have a bit more music to play for you, and then it should be time for the gaming news round.

Dubs with There Goes the Fear here on Wave Valley Radio, and it is time for the Gaming News Roundup. And kicking off is something you've probably heard about quite recently, and that is the social media ban for under 16s. But the interesting thing is, it doesn't just extend to social media, because games will be part of this as well. It's not something they talked much about during the announcement, but yes, so gaming will be subject to this, the biggest one of which being Roblox. So probably heard of it, massive online multiplayer game, and it's been heavily criticised, and quite rightly, because it doesn't have very good parental controls at the moment, especially for players under the age of 16. It's not great. It's very easy also to disable those sorts of features. It's not difficult to get around it. So a lot of things are going to be tightened then. It's not the only title though. We've got ones like Fortnite, Minecraft. Those are sort of three of the biggest ones. There are many others, of course, as well. And there's going to be a lot of changes that will be coming into these games. So one of the things that's being tightened up is text chats, because that allows players at the moment to mingle with lots of different age ranges, which isn't always appropriate. So this is something that's going to have to be brought in, where all the players will be of a similar age as a kind of starting point. And aside from these sorts of games, so that's one of the main things coming in, one of the other things that might be coming in is age verifications. Now, we've seen this a lot with Discord. I had to do it, good sir, had to do it. And plenty of us, I'm sure, using Discord will have had to have done it, where you have to verify your age. It's like it uses your camera. It's like a camera scan, and it will estimate how old it thinks you are. So you don't have to submit any ID, which is, you know, fairly good. It's more convenient. You don't have to scan a driving license or things like that, like you do for certain apps and sites. It does it all estimating. So it's a technology that's been around for quite a number of years now. So that could be coming in for child accounts as well. So that's kind of an interesting one, and I'm not really sure where I sit on that, but that is something that could potentially be coming in as part of these new laws, which will be passing, they've said December, but they haven't really said when in December. There'll be a vote at some point, and then this is meant to be coming in early spring, and it's all going to be enacted. Yes, so it's quite an interesting one, really, to see how they're going to kind of do the age verifications there, because that's what they do for a lot of the accounts at the moment, is scan your face and it'll estimate if you're over a certain age, which at the moment is 18 plus. So this might be coming in for child accounts. It'd be interesting if it does, really, and how that's going to be implemented. So we just, again, this is all very new, and we just have to kind of wait and see what Discord are going to do with that. Yes, so there's a big concern as well, because according to the NSPCC, there's a lot of bad things going on Discord. And I think it's one of those, same with a lot of the games, it depends what kind of servers you're in, what sort of channels you're on. There are some really good ones on there. With a lot of these things in general, there are, but there are also some very bad ones. So it's trying to protect children from those ones in particular, which is going to be quite difficult. So yes, that is something that is very concerning. But this is it. This is all new territory, and we just have to wait and see how a lot of big gaming companies are going to respond to it all, essentially. We know that a lot of research is being done at the moment to kind of decide what the best sort of age verification would be. And that's the thing, really. This is so tricky because it's under the age of 18. So how do you get something in place that is suitable? That's sort of the thing. I mean, some of the suggestions at the moment have been like submitting IDs and things like that. But of course, what teenager is going to have all of that, especially under the age of 16? So it's kind of that thing of how do you make it fair in a sense, I suppose, that it is protecting, which is the idea of it, but making it fair at the same time. And I'm not 100% sure how it's going to be this proven thing of how are you going to prove you're 16 and above. This has all kind of got to be fleshed out by December, when there's going to be this big vote. So I think it's interesting. It's definitely different to anything we've seen before, but
I think it's got good intentions as well, definitely. And something does need to be done, because at the moment it is a bit of a Wild West. And I certainly, if I were to ever have children or the rest of it, I would want them to be as protected as possible. You know, as someone who enjoys games myself, I would want them to enjoy it. But I'd also be a bit wary about playing online and things like that, who they might be talking to and all the rest of it. So I can really see both sides of it. And this is definitely, I think a lot of people agree, a step in the right direction. It's just going to be really interesting to see how companies are going to respond to it and what sort of things are going to be put in place as well. But in a way, it might be me being a bit silly. It's almost like it's a bit of an exciting time, which might be the weirdest way of looking at it. But I think it is, because this is one of the biggest shakeups I can certainly remember in my lifetime, and I'm nearly 30. So it's huge, really. I don't know if other people may feel exactly the same way, but I certainly do. I think this is quite a fascinating time, and something that had been debated and talked about for years and years, but is now actually starting to come to fruition. And it's just going to be so interesting to see what new developments are going to be coming after December. It really sort of is, and as I say, how companies are going to respond to it, because I really don't know at the moment. And there's going to be a lot of debate, I think, running up to December over this. How do you implement it, make sure it works? The other problem we have as well is VPNs. They haven't gone anywhere, and at the moment VPNs can be used to circumnavigate a lot of this sort of stuff already, the stuff that's in the Online Safety Act. So perhaps that needs to be looked into as well. But again, it's difficult. What do you really do with that? It's not like you can just have a blanket ban on VPNs. That's really difficult to implement, and I'm not even sure it'd be possible at this point. So yeah, very, very fascinating, but very interesting developments happening, and I'm sure we will have many more to report on as the months go by. But moving on to something a little bit different, and it is Android 17 itself. So yes, there are some very interesting things coming to the next generation of Android, and this is to do with gaming on foldable devices. Now, you probably think foldable devices haven't been around for that long, but they actually have. It's just that when they first came out, they were very expensive. The first one we had was the Samsung Galaxy Fold. It got mocked quite a lot, and quite rightly, because it wasn't very good and it wasn't very durable. And the first thing people did was accidentally removed the screen protector from the screen. I certainly remember that. And then Samsung had to issue a warning saying, don't do that, it's actually part of the screen to help protect it. But nonetheless, we've had many since then. They are still very expensive, I think, for what they are. But if you have a use case and want a phone style, fold it out and it's a little mini tablet, yeah, I can see why they're popular. I really can, and I can understand that it is for a certain market. I'm probably not one of them. I have dailied a flip device before. I had a Motorola. I really liked it, but the hardware wasn't the best. It kept overheating and restarting, and things went wrong, unfortunately, which is a shame, because I can understand the idea of it, especially the little clamshell, and it folds into a essentially a smaller phone, I suppose, and all the rest of it. So and even the fold style, the bigger ones, I get the point of them. I can see why people like them. And of course, we've got new devices like the Motorola Fold, which is a fantastic device. It's a shame that Motorola don't support it as long as Google and Samsung do. They're sort of some of the world leaders at the moment in the Android space anyway,

a smarter layout designed specifically for gaming. I think that's great. So what it does then, the new mode, is it uses an optimized 50-50 split screen experience. So the game occupies the upper half of the display while the lower half becomes a dynamic gamepad. And I think this is absolutely brilliant. It's like a Nintendo DS, but without the dual screens almost, but kind of. So essentially, it turns the bottom bit into kind of like a little joypad, and then you've got your game at the top on the screen. I think it's brilliant. Fantastic idea, and it's a shame that it wasn't there right from the start, but it's good that they're adding it in now. And it gives players a clearer view of the action while keeping virtual controls within easy reach. Fantastic idea, and I think that's sort of the clever ideas that we're getting now with these foldable devices. You know, what can you use part of the screen for when you sort of fold it into kind of like a laptop clamshell style, I'd say. And I think this is brilliant. I feel like this is what people would want. I would certainly want that. I think it's a great idea. You know, you don't necessarily, when you're gaming, need that big of a screen. I don't even game much on my iPad. I find it a little bit too big. The most I will play on it is probably something like Subway Surfers, or I've got one of those like 10,000 free game apps, whatever, and I've just got like simple puzzle games on there, and that's pretty much it. Or I might play some air hockey or something. Very, very basic stuff. I wouldn't really play Call of Duty or anything like that on there, because it's just a bit too big with touch controls. Unless you sort of connected an external controller, which of course you can do. I can't really see the point much there. So I think this is great. And the great thing about a foldable device is it's more pocketable. It's easier to take around with you, especially compared to something like an iPad, which is a bigger tablet, or Android tablet. So I can really see the point there. And yeah, I think this is really great. But Android 17 itself is going to have smoother gameplay. That is coming, and some more controller customization, which I think is great. So the update is essentially going to bring native controller remapping support for gamers using external controllers. That's a big plus. And players will be able to customize button assignments better to match their preferences without depending on third-party apps or workarounds. Performance is getting some good attention as well. And Google has said it's improved memory cleanup processes to reduce frame drops and stutters, particularly during demanding games. And while the changes may not be as visible at first, there could be some noticeable impact on day-to-day gameplay. And yeah, this is really, really good. It's a good step in the right direction, because Android and gaming is a huge market. I mean, we've talked before on the show about gaming handsets and how popular they're becoming, you know, phones that are dedicated to video gaming. And all of this sort of stuff, I mean, you can improve the hardware as much as you can and make a chunky phone, make a slim phone, but powerful, whatever you wanted to do. But essentially, hardware and software need to work hand in hand. So it's good to see that Google are starting to improve things with Android 17, and hopefully be really good once it does launch. There'll probably be some teething problems to start with. There normally is when new software comes out. But when it does, I think there's some fantastic ideas there. Does it make me want to jump over to Android? I don't know. You can never say never with these things. I'm happy with iPhone at the moment. But yeah, there's certainly some very exciting things. But I think it's always that thing of where one company like Google does something, Apple may then decide to go in the same direction. If something proves popular, that's the thing there. You know, if they can take something that is already popular and make it even better, that's kind of the angle that Apple seems to go with. Google will always try and do something first, which I think is great, and it's healthy competition, and long may it continue. My last bit of news then is something that is not good competition, or great for anyone really. Microsoft. So I think before they had the idea with their Surface line of doing a gaming laptop, which I'm all here for. I think it'd be really cool, have that premium Surface build, but some gamer aesthetics to it, maybe some Xbox branding or something, I don't know. But that's not coming. No, that's been completely shot down. The man behind Surface is called Brett.
And he has said, no, we will not be entering this market. Basically, Microsoft are going to focus on Project Helix instead, which is probably the right thing to do because that's merging console and PC gaming experience, and I'm still very excited for it. But yes, so that is the sad announcement. They have said, no, we are not going to do a Surface gaming laptop. There just isn't a market for it.

is pretty much what they're saying. And especially with the release of the Apple MacBook Neo, it's clear that people want a more affordable device with premium features. And we've seen this a lot. I mean, the new Dell XPS 13 is a lovely looking laptop. I happen to have one now. It is a secondhand one. And even the build quality of that, although there's probably a little bit more plastic than this new one, I think it's still really, really nice. It feels like a premium device, but I didn't pay top dollar for it, put it that way. And the new Dell XPS 13 is very much like that, to compete with the Apple MacBook Neo. And I think that's where things are going now. People are trying to compete on the lower end, but make something a bit more premium. We're certainly seeing that a lot. When we had Computex recently, we saw that a lot. So I think Microsoft, with their Surface line, are probably going to try and do exactly the same thing. So that doesn't leave much room, really, for a gaming laptop now. Sad, but it means they'll focus more on Project Helix as well. So there's positives there to be had. Now that rounds up my bit of gaming news then. But we have got a little bit more music for you first, in the form of Lucy Silvers and What You're Made Of.

And in my bit of the gaming news this week, we'll talk about a gaming PC reportedly saves owner from a bullet fired during a freak accident. Yes, so a bizarre real-world incident made headlines this week after a gaming PC reportedly stopped a bullet fired during an accidental discharge involving a neighbour's dog, potentially saving the owner's life. According to the report, the incident occurred when a firearm was intentionally discharged in a nearby property. The bullet travelled through a wall before being slowed and ultimately stopped by a high-end gaming PC positioned in the line of fire. Remarkably, the PC absorbed enough of the impact to prevent the bullet from continuing further into the room where the owner was present. While the system was destroyed, it is credited with preventing serious injury or worse. The story quickly spread across social media and gaming communities, with many users highlighting the unusual real-world durability test of modern PC components, and discussions have also focused on how dense PC builds, especially those with heavy metal components like GPUs, heatsinks, and cases, could theoretically absorb high-impact force in rare situations. However, experts are quick to stress that this is an extremely rare and unpredictable event, and gaming PCs are absolutely not designed for ballistic protection in any way. Still, the incident has become one of the most unusual gaming-related stories of the week, blending real-world physics with gaming hardware in quite the unexpected way. And the next bit of news with Sony's PC strategy shift sparks concern over global market reach. Yes, so Sony is once again at the centre of the industry discussion this week, following analysis suggesting its reported pullback from releasing major PlayStation exclusives on PC could have wider global consequences. According to reporting from gaming industry coverage, the move could significantly reduce Sony's reach in regions where PC gaming dominates, particularly China, which represents one of the largest PC gaming audiences in the world. The article highlights that a large percentage of Steam users are based in China, meaning PC ports of PlayStation titles have historically acted as a key way for Sony to reach audiences outside the console ecosystem. One example cited that, well, some recent PlayStation PC releases have been unusually high engagement from Chinese players, reinforcing how important that market has become for global AAA sales. If Sony reduces its PC output, analysts suggest it could strengthen PlayStation hardware exclusivity but reduce long-term software exposure in rapidly growing markets. The move also reflects a broader industry split, as Xbox continuing to push its full cross-platform availability, whilst Sony appears to be leaning back towards a tighter console control. The outgoing shift is becoming one of the key strategic debates in modern gaming, whether exclusivity still outweighs global accessibility. And finally then, this week with the gaming news, sealed Super Mario Bros. Cartridge has sold for over $3 million. Yes, so a sealed copy of the original Super Mario Bros. Has sold for a record-breaking $3 million, making it one of the most expensive video games ever sold. The cartridge, which dates back to the Nintendo Entertainment System era, was graded in a near-perfect condition and sold through an auction house specialising in rare collectibles. The final price significantly exceeds previous records for retro video game sales. The game's extreme value is driven by its historical importance and rarity in pristine condition. As one of the most iconic video games ever released, Super Mario Bros. Helped define the platforming genre and played a major role in establishing Nintendo as a global gaming giant. Collectors have increasingly driven up prices for sealed retro games in recent years, with early Nintendo titles, Pokemon games, and limited run releases fetching especially high prices. However, the sale can also be reignited debate within the gaming community about the growing retro game investment market, as some argue it preserves gaming history, while others believe it's inflating prices and making classic games inaccessible to the everyday player. Regardless, the latest sale reinforces how video game collecting has evolved into a serious high-value market comparable to trading cards and other rare collectibles. Indeed.

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1: Indeed it is, and we'll kick it right off with fact number one this week, with fact number one. The FIFA World Cup trophy is not solid gold. Yes, although it is made from 18-karat gold, the trophy is hollow. If it were solid gold, it would weigh around 70 to 80 kilograms instead of its actual 6.175 kilograms, making it nearly impossible to lift during celebrations. Fact number two this week, with the fastest goal in the World Cup history. Yes, it was scored after just 11 seconds. Turkish striker Hakan Şükür scored against South Korea in the 2002 third place match, setting a record that still stands today. Fact number three, with the original World Cup trophy was once stolen and found by a dog. Yes, so the Jules Rimet trophy disappeared in England in 1966 before the tournament, but a dog named Pickles discovered it wrapped in newspaper under a hedge while on a walk with his owner. And fact number four this week, with fact number four. Japan became the first Asian nation to defeat a South American team at a World Cup. At the 2010 tournament in South Africa, Japan defeated Paraguay in a dramatic penalty shootout after a 0-0 draw, making a historic achievement for Asian football. And finally, with fact number five this week, with fact number five. To no surprise, the World Cup final is the most watched single sporting event on Earth. Yes. So the 2022 final between Argentina and France attracted a estimated global audience of around 1.5 billion viewers, making it one of the biggest television events in history. Yes, indeed. And if you couldn't tell, I have themed it this week with a World Cup theme, since the World Cup has kicked off since last week.
0: You know what? I couldn't tell.
1: Yes,
0: until you mentioned it then. No, not at all.
1: Yes, indeed. And, well, there's the five facts for you this week, so I'll hand it over to Tim to decide which of the five of the World Cup facts I've picked this week is his favourite. So, not necessarily what's your favourite this week.
0: Tricky, because they're all football related. That's it. It's all one theme. I think I'm going to go with, though, the fastest goal. So, what is it, 11 seconds?
1: Yeah, 11 seconds. Hakan Şükür. He scored it in the third place match in 2002 against South Korea. Yes. One of the hosts as well. Yes, South Korea were hosting at the time. So.
0: There you have it. Well, that is the goal for this year. Get under 11 seconds with that first goal. Incredible.
1: Will it be beaten this year? Who knows?
0: Well, who knows? That's it. You'll just have to watch, wait and see. And that has come to the end of the show now, so thank you very much for listening. Coming up will be the news and plenty more music. So have a lovely weekend, and we hope you'll be joining us again same time next week.

0: Prime Minister Sir Keir Starmer has urged Labour not to tear itself apart in the wake of Andy Burnham's win in the Makerfield by-election. Attention is now turning to a leadership contest which it's predicted could be triggered as early as next week. The new MP, though, says he's determined to deliver.
1: I did talk about the need to change Labour in this campaign, and we've got to now take this moment to answer the challenges that have been laid down. I did describe it last night as a last chance to change.
0: Sir Keir Starmer's already said he will fight any potential challenge to his leadership, and government relations consultant Pete Nayer says it will be an interesting few days ahead.
2: There's uncertainty, and I think the picture will be a bit clearer at the start of next week when we see what Starmer, Burnham and Streeting do. I mean, Starmer could now conclude that the political reality has changed, you know, after such a victory for Burnham, and that it's better to go on his own terms.
0: That's the latest from Radio News Hub. I'm David Hall.
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0: Rain will continue throughout the evening in the southeast. Clear spells and isolated showers across the northwest, though. It's warm and muggy in the south with a low of 11 degrees Celsius.

She got a

I adore that track. Well, the heat wave is upon us, and there is the most amazing gig going on this Saturday over there in Farnham at the Mulberry by our local collection of DJs. Only they've added some chicks to the mix. It's The Way We Were. It's from 1 p.m. to 1 a.m. over there at the Mulberry, and they have the girls involved now too. So it's The Way We Were. And Girls Can Too. And that happens from 1 to 1. They've got all the house music tunes. It's always a great event. And it's all outdoors. Al fresco dancing. Get involved. Right, coming up now, it's Faithless.

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That is my brand new favorite Camel Fat track, That There's Consolations. It's been out for a little while, but me personally, I've just discovered it. Well, don't forget, guys, we're run entirely by volunteers. So if you've got a bit of time in your hand, we are about to ramp up all of our outdoor summer events. We do the Alton Car Show, the classic car show on the main road there. And we also do Wayfest, which is the most amazing music festival. 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Or maybe you're the techie kind and you've got a bit of time in your hand to technical help us out. Or maybe you'd like to be behind the microphone. 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

I always think that sounds like a flat tire at the end of that track, and I've had many of those recently. Do not even talk to me about my car. Well, guys, if you're into thrifting like I am, don't forget there are so many cool car boots on Sundays and bank holiday Mondays. There's one at Hillside, which is just on the Basingstoke Road, quite close to Alton as you drive out of town, and probably about an 18-minute drive away near Borden is the Country Market, and they've got a little camera on so you can see just how busy it is when you go on their website. That's every Sunday and bank holiday Monday. Right, I love this track. I saw it the other day again, I think on Instagram or something like that, and I remembered how much it meant to me. It's a Magician's remix of I Follow Rivers.

Now, that's not really a 90s dance track, but I saw it there and it just brought back so many memories of dancing on tables in Soho and Fulham in London when I used to live there. Well, have you got any music events on? This weekend's the Isle of Wight Festival. Then we've got, well, I'm going to All the On the Beach down there in Brighton in the middle to end of July. So they've got Moby and I'm going to go to Fatboy Slim. It's about the fourth time I've seen him down there on that beach and it is absolutely amazing. All right, guys, coming up now. Now, I loved this track. It's Armin Mark Knight and the music began to play.

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Are you better off alone? I don't think so. Get out there, get some sun on your cheeks, and have the best weekend possible. My hour is at an end. I'll be back same time, same place next week. Any requests, drop them through studio@wavevalleyradio.uk, and I will see you next week. Bye.

Everybody acting like they're plain sailing, but I see rough seas ahead. Maybe the recession and then the depression in whatever profession. This is my confession. I can't front, I'm in the forefront. Living for money, ready to start like a vine teacher with no role, but I ain't trying to see.

0: A major emergency response is underway after a collision between two passenger trains in the Bedford area. Firefighters, police and ambulance crews are at the scene, with eyewitnesses saying it felt like a bomb explosion when the two trains hit. All services to and from London St Pancras station are suspended for the rest of the evening. Next, the Prime Minister Sir Keir Starmer has urged Labour not to tear itself apart in the wake of Andy Burnham's win in the Makerfield by-election. Attention is now turning to a leadership contest, which it's predicted could be triggered as early as next week. The new MP says he's determined to deliver.
1: We've got to now take this moment to answer the challenges that have been laid down. I did describe it last night as a last chance to change.
0: Scotland are just hours away from kick-off against Morocco in their second World Cup game, and temperatures could hit 34 degrees Celsius this coming weekend. That's the latest from Radio News Hub. I'm David Hall.
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0: Rain will continue throughout the evening in the southeast. Clear spells and isolated showers across the northwest, though. It's warm and muggy in the south with a low of 11 degrees Celsius.
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0: A major emergency response is underway after a collision between two passenger trains in the Bedford area. Firefighters, police and ambulance crews are at the scene, with eyewitnesses saying it felt like a bomb explosion when the two trains hit. All services to and from London St Pancras station are suspended for the rest of the evening. Next, the Prime Minister Sir Keir Starmer has urged Labour not to tear itself apart in the wake of Andy Burnham's win in the Makerfield by-election. Attention is now turning to a leadership contest, which it's predicted could be triggered as early as next week. The new MP says he's determined to deliver.
1: We've got to now take this moment to answer the challenges that have been laid down. I did describe it last night as a last chance to change.
0: Scotland are just hours away from kick-off against Morocco in their second World Cup game, and temperatures could hit 34 degrees Celsius this coming weekend. That's the latest from Radio News Hub. I'm David Hall.
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0: A rather cloudy morning at first, with a little light rain in the south, isolated showers in the north, generally dry with sunny spells developing, a high of 27 degrees Celsius.

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0: The Prime Minister has sent condolences to the family of a person who's died in a two-train collision in Bedfordshire. A major incident has been declared with firefighters, police and ambulance crews at the scene on the line between Luton and Bedford. Rail inspectors are also on site to try and establish the cause. Disruption on the rail network is likely to continue into tomorrow. Next, the Prime Minister, Sir Keir Starmer, has urged Labour not to tear itself apart in the wake of Andy Burnham's win in the Makerfield by-election. Attention is now turning to a leadership contest, which it's predicted could be triggered as early as next week. The new MP says he's determined to deliver.
1: We've got to now take this moment to answer the challenges that have been laid down. I did describe it last night as a last chance to change.
0: Scotland are about to kick off against Morocco in their second World Cup game in Boston, and temperatures could hit 34 degrees Celsius this coming weekend. That's the latest from Radio News Hub. I'm David Hall.
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0: A rather cloudy morning at first with a little light rain in the south, isolated showers in the north, generally dry with sunny spells developing, a high of 27 degrees Celsius.

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dance to the rhythm of the D.O. Dub. G and the thug, watch I be in the club. Looking, staring, daring, comparing. In my book, they say sharing is caring. So give me your taste. And make your hips just dip to the bass. And watch me run your line.

0: The Prime Minister has sent condolences to the family of a person who's died in a two-train collision in Bedfordshire. A major incident has been declared with firefighters, police and ambulance crews at the scene on the line between Luton and Bedford. Rail inspectors are also on site to try and establish the cause. Disruption on the rail network is likely to continue into tomorrow. Next, the Prime Minister, Sir Keir Starmer, has urged Labour not to tear itself apart in the wake of Andy Burnham's win in the Makerfield by-election. Attention is now turning to a leadership contest, which it's predicted could be triggered as early as next week. The new MP says he's determined to deliver.
1: We've got to now take this moment to answer the challenges that have been laid down. I did describe it last night as a last chance to change.
0: Scotland are about to kick off against Morocco in their second World Cup game in Boston, and temperatures could hit 34 degrees Celsius this coming weekend. That's the latest from Radio News Hub. I'm David Hall.
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